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She called it shining. 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Just like you probably thought you was the only one.

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0: 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It's time to dance, my friend. 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You know what I'm saying?
1: Express, express, express, express.

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